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You can do Magic Black Sabbath in there as well. Brian Adams and Mel C. When you're gone. I'm gone now, guys. 3.5 away from 12. Brett's in after 12 to take you through to 3 with his Monday Arvo Madness. I'll leave you with Mark Morrison and Return of the Mac. Catch you all on Wednesday. Have a fantastic Monday. See you then. Yeah.

0: And that was the Bay City Rollers there, Give a Little Love, and Cyndi Lauper starting us off with Time After Time. It's now 22 minutes past five and you're listening to Star FM.
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0: 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Lindsay Peacock. 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
1: Just for the challenge of it. Bit of a quiet sort of fella. I thought this will put me out in area where I hadn't been before. It's just a challenge.
0: What do you do when you're not presenting?
1: Well, I just play bowls as a recreation and meet with the family from time to time and a bit of gardening, a bit of painting.
0: What's the best piece of advice you've ever received?
1: Be honest, be true, do the best you can and just don't complicate things more than they need to be.
0: What do you think is your best quality?
1: Honesty. I like the honesty and I think I try to be as true as I can to myself and those around me.
0: Do you have any hobbies?
1: I like painting and gardening. I do jigsaw puzzles too.
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And that was Neil Diamond there, Sweet Caroline, and Britney Spears with Stronger. Coming up now at 28 minutes away from 6, we have the Little River Band, Take It Easy On Me, and then Casey Chambers, Not Pretty Enough.

Taking you back to 1981 with Australia's Eurogliders. Also there, Cyndi Lauper, Girls Just Want to Have Fun. Coming up in the next half hour, please stay with us for the Essential 80s Radio Show. Let's see, we've got one there from Kenny Loggins. Come with

0: it's my hit pick this week in the Hot 30 with Maddie from Hot Pulse featuring Wai Chai, Mr. Vain. Did you like it? You can vote for it in the Hot 30. You vote at hot30.au. Also in there, holding strong in the number 25 position for 4 weeks in a row, Somba and their song Homewrecker. Well, right now it's time to catch up with Craig. He's got all your latest in the UK Top 5.
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2: 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Stella Lefty climbs 1 to number 4 with Boston. Ella Langley holds steady at number 3 with Choosin' Texas. And what a moment at number 2. Hugel, A Male Angel and Ultra Nate with Movin' to the Sun reach a brand new peak. And for dance icon Ultra Nate, it's a personal best 29 years after Free took her to number 4. And for a record-extending 23rd week at number 1, Sam Fender and Olivia Dean with Rain Me In. The UK has also paid tribute to the late Dolly Parton, with 3 of the country icon's classics landing simultaneously in the top 20. Jolene returns at number 9. 9 to 5 reaches the top 40 for the first time with a new peak of number 12, while Kenny Rogers' duet Islands in the Stream

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0: And that was Sherbet, Slip Dream, and Casey Chambers, Cry Like a Baby. It's now 20 minutes away from 10. 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I'm here with Morning Today Tuesday. 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